106.7 Detroit's Wheels. Smooth Criminal, that's Alien Ant Farm. Josh in his show, just me and my dog Ross hanging out in the basement, both in our underpants. Well, Ross isn't wearing underpants because he never wears pants at all, so he is fully nude. I am in my underpants, and we are rocking tonight on this Wednesday. Tool might be sober, but, well, we may not be. Or we are, as far as you know.

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We are the Motor City's Wheels. Self-esteem, it's the Offspring. I am Josh, and I want to make something very clear. And I think I speak for Ross and everybody involved. And by everyone involved, I just mean me and Ross.

0: 106.7 WLLZ, Detroit's Wheels. Pearl Jam, that is black. I am Josh.
1: I am white.
0: Ross, he is black. Welcome. So I was talking about Sydney Sweeney, and there's a lot of people, like lady athletes, who are upset with Sydney Sweeney, and they're like, we're real athletes, and this is the body of an athlete, and this is sports, because they're all upset about this Sydney Sweeney sports betting commercial where she's naked talking about sports, and it's like, you realize she's not saying she's an athlete, right? She's talking about sports gambling. Sydney Sweeney is not out there like, hey, ladies, guess what? I play lady basketball. No, she's saying I'm hot, and I'm trying to get dudes to bet on sports. How hard is this to grasp? Got Incubus now. It's Wish You Were Here. I wish Sydney Sweeney was here right now.

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Because a computer doesn't get goosebumps from a killer guitar solo. Guaranteed human.

0: stop the spirits when I need you. 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
1: We are WLLZ, the Chili Peppers. I am Josh. 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It's going down October 17th. That's at Hollywood Casino at Greektown, and it's going to be awesome. Tons of prizes, $10,000 worth of prizes to be exact, and probably more at this point. But Milwaukee Tools, we appreciate you. Detroit Diamond Drilling, thank you very much. Red Wings, Tigers, Lions, Pistons. We got TVs. We got Pit Boss giving us an electric smoker, DeWalt portable generator, Toro snowblower. I mean, we are loaded with stuff. And you could win your share of these prizes. All you have to do is win your way in. You can't just show up and say, I'm on the list. No, you're not on the list. We're going to know if you're on the list. You can't sneak your way in. That's not how this works. You've got to earn your way in. And you do that by texting. Ross, you good back there? You want to go to the toolbox party? Good. All right. The keyword is SAW. S-A-W. SAW.

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1: I am the highway that is Audio Slave, and I am Josh, not a highway. Glad you guys are with us tonight. It's just me and Ross. RV Danger, man, their story's fantastic. They just waited outside of a radio station until they played their

106.7 Detroit's Wheels. That is brand new Tom Petty called Parade of Loons. I guess I can break the news to you. Tom Petty's still alive. Whoa, it's just like Eddie and the Cruisers. But it's Petty and the Cruisers. That's not true. Tom Petty is still very dead.

We are the Motor City's Wheels. November Rain, that's GNR. I'm a big November Rain guy. So is Axl Rose. That song took years and years to finally come together, but when it did, it was Axl's opus. And then, of course, the long video on MTV. That's one of the most epic videos.

Tigers aren't going to make the playoffs anyway, but they should have had a bases loaded situation in the ninth, but they overturned a ball and made it a strike because one tiny piece of the ball hit the strike zone.

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birthday, Richard Marx. We don't play Richard Marx, but he shacks up with Daisy Fuentes, and that's pretty cool, and Satisfied's a pretty solid banger. You want to tell me that Hold On to the Nights doesn't kick ass? You're a liar. Collective

106.7, Detroit's Wheels. Hunger Strike, that's Temple of the Dog. I'm Josh. It's the Josh Ennis Show. You know, Aerosmith really kind of talks down on their 80s and 90s stuff, their comeback stuff, Permanent Vacation, Pump, Get a Grip, that era, which to me is the best Aerosmith. My favorite Aerosmith song, Crazy. My second favorite Aerosmith song is What It Takes. And then Angel. I'm an 80s and 90s Aerosmith guy.

We are the Motor City's Wheels. Come on, play The Offspring. There's a trailer that dropped for the Friday the 13th prequel. See, that's what I get excited about. Maybe I'm old now. Prequels excite me. I don't want to see like a movie get a sequel. I don't care about sequels and I don't care about reboots. I want origin stories. Apparently, Linda Cardellini, who played Velma in the Scooby-Doo movie, and she's aged wonderfully. She's such a hot chick. Like, I'm all about Linda Cardellini. So apparently she's playing Miss Voorhees. I didn't think Miss Voorhees was supposed to be hot, but I saw the trailer and I'm like, she looks pretty hot. I like her. All that said, I really need that Freddy prequel to come out. That's what I'm looking forward to. Horror prequels. I need to know why these people became so terrible. Although we do know that Freddy is the bastard son of 100 Maniacs. Go watch Nightmare on Elm Street 3. It's the best of the series. All right, Josh and his show. Breaking Bad.

Josh Innes Show. And if you're up late, I want to remind you that you're out of chances to get into the Toolbox Party for tonight. But tomorrow morning, 7 o'clock, Tanner, Lauren, Casey, they have your next opportunity. So make sure you're listening

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Puddle of mud that is blurry. This is fitting. Five things you should never share with ChatGPT. Well, apparently you should never ask your ChatGPT if there are gas stations known for selling rocks. Pretty soon the feds are going to be banging on my door.

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Detroit's Wheels.

the Motor City's wheels. Lightning crashes, that is live. It's the Josh Innes Show, live in living color. I told you we need to go see the Ozzy Osbourne haunted house thing at Universal Studios. As I point out every time I mention this, there's a real life crazy train, and I want to see it.

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It's Stacy. Thanks for hanging out. Spaceballs 2, or Spaceballs the New One, is what it's titled. Comes out in theaters 2027. They put up the thumbnail of the poster on Instagram, and still combing through the desert. Still ain't found

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Thanks for hanging out. It's Stacy with you. So musical guest, Cat's Eye, and host of the first episode for season 52 of SNL, Jalen Brunson of the Knicks. 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

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It's Stacy, and spiders and crickets are more afraid of me than I am of them. Spiders and crickets are more afraid of me than I am of them. Spiders and crickets are more afraid of me than I am of them.

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1: Thanks for hanging out. It's Stacy with you. And no date just yet, but Guns N' Roses slash confirmed that they're actively working on new music. And so a new album should be on the way.

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1: It's Stacy. Thanks for hanging out. We're going to keep the rock going for you. We'll do, as Christopher Walken once said, Foo Fighters.

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It's Stacy and Stewie. That's going to be the Family Guy spinoff. 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

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It's Stacy, and got my French press coffee going on for this broadcast. It's much better than a K-cup, because the K in K-cup, it stands for crappy.

106.7 WLLZ. It's Detroit's Wheels. And just like that, Scorpions had to postpone a lot of their 2026 dates, three of which were in Mexico and that eight-date Las Vegas residency that even I was looking forward to when I wasn't going. So these shows could have been held August, September of 2027.

Detroit's Wheels, 106.7 WLLZ. It's Stacy, and if you are one of the lucky ones that got Sphere tickets to see Metallica, you know, the first of which is October, running all the way through March 2027. 24 total dates.

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They took off like one or two days after Frank Beard's death, and then they were back at it. 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
1: Thanks for hanging out. It's Stacy with you, and I'm out of here. Enjoy the rest of your Thursday. We're already halfway through September. Fall is hitting in like 5 days.

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0: Detroit's Wheels, 106.7 WLLZ. It's Tanner, Laura, and Casey. So we've all been lazy. Some of us maybe a little more than others. You know, you just loaf around all day, all week. I saw a video of, maybe you saw it too, of this guy. He's probably in his 30s, big old fat dude. And he's living in his mom's house. The place is a sty. There's dead animals all over the place.
1: What?
0: Yeah, like in dead hamsters in cages. And,
1: dude, no.
0: And there's like the mom's in a wheelchair.
2: Okay,
0: and she's,
2: I saw this.
0: You saw it? She's pushing herself on the wheelchair, but there's like fecal matter and animal poop all over the wheels. Mm-hmm. And the son is just a lazy bum.
2: Watching an 85-inch TV, which is always hilarious to me, how they like got absolutely nothing, got laundry in the refrigerator, and yet we've got a big old big screen.
0: Yeah, he's got enough energy to go to the fridge to watch his movies.
2: Was he shirtless?
0: Yep. Okay. Just like basketball shorts or something.
2: Yeah. Was
0: making excuses for everything.
1: That's wild.
0: And so, yeah, that's a very high level of lazy. Yeah. Especially when you're like, your mom is just slowly withering away in their
1: lazy.
0: Own trash.
1: That's just like you've given up, right? Yeah. Like, yeah.
2: Well, there was a whole like just nonchalance to his demeanor that was interesting, because they like people came into like from the state or whatever to help clear it out, and he's just like casually mentions, he goes, "Oh yeah, you might find some dead animals in that back bedroom."
0: Yeah, no big deal.
2: Like it was the most normal thing that you could tell somebody.
0: Yeah, it's gross, but I found this. It's a list. People confessing the laziest things they've ever done.
1: Okay, this should be good.
0: What is some of the laziest things you've ever done in your life? 866-445-1059 is the number. You can also shoot us a talk back to our iHeartRadio app. When I was like in my early 20s, you know, when you first move out, you're living in an apartment, I would get so lazy, I wouldn't want to pick a sock up off the ground, so I would just vacuum around the sock.
1: Oh, my gosh. That is...
0: Yeah, like the TV remote would be there, and I would just vacuum.
1: But that's crazy, though, because you're being productive enough to vacuum, but not enough to pick up the sock from the floor.
0: I even posted an image on the internet one day. I go, this is how lazy I am. And you can see everything is vacuumed except for this one little spot where the remote was.
2: I'm going to give it 60%. Yeah. But I'm going to go hard for that 60.
0: That'll do that as an adult. I love vacuuming now. It's
1: satisfying. Like the lines and things.
0: I do love it.
1: I would say maybe something that I will do if I have dirty dishes in the dishwasher or something and it's not quite ready to be turned on and I don't have any forks left, I will get very creative with my cutlery. If I need to eat something requiring a spoon or a fork.
0: Use like a big spoon?
1: Yeah, I'm like, I'll just use this wooden spoon.
2: What prevents you from just washing one of the forks?
1: Because I don't want to. That's the thing. I'm lazy.
2: It would arguably take you longer to find the alternate utensil wash a...
1: We're talking about being lazy. And yeah, being vulnerable.
0: When you're
1: being
0: in lazy mode, you don't think clearly. You just think, how can I do this with little effort as possible?
1: And of course, I'm taking the tub of yogurt out of the fridge. I'm not putting it in a bowl. I'm just eating it with a big wooden spoon straight out of the tub.
2: Do you guys feel bad about it?
0: I do. I feel guilty.
2: Because my favorite type of lazy is just literally doing nothing. Like if it's raining outside on a Saturday, and I can just hang out watching TV from the time I wake up to, and then I do one of those like, how's it 6 o'clock already?
1: What is?
2: I'd be like, dude, I've done so little today that my body hurts.
1: When it's the weather is crappy outside, I feel better about it than when the weather is nice outside.
0: Yeah,
1: because then I feel like I've wasted a beautiful day.
0: Exactly,
2: the guilt does set in on you.
1: Mm-hmm.
0: So yeah, here's a list of confessions. You know, people confess the laziest things they've ever done. This one says, I Google Earthed my license plate because I was too lazy to walk outside and look.
1: Oh, man. That's good. That's good.
0: This person says, I was so sick with the sore throat and was too lazy to get a cough drop, so I held my mouth open over the humidifier, which wasn't really cleaned to soothe it, and I developed strep throat because of it.
1: Oh, no.
2: No.
0: Because there was some bacteria in the humidifier.
2: Yeah. I mean, that is a strange notion to think, oh, if I just steam it, I'll be all right.
0: This person says, I'll put 33 seconds on the microwave instead of 30 so I don't have to move my finger.
1: Stop. That's crazy.
0: All right. Send us a talk back through our iHeartRadio app or a text at 98197. It's Tanner, Lauren, and Casey. We'll be back.
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0: 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Tanner, Lauren, Casey, good morning. 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
1: You know, I love being lazy, just hanging around the house on like a Sunday in sweatpants, no shower, just enjoying myself, enjoying life. We found this online of people sharing a bunch of things that they think is the laziest things they've ever done. And some of these, I think, lead to something deeper, you know, like clinical depression. But we'll get to them here coming up next. It's Tanner, Laura, and Casey. Happy Thursday.

0: Detroit's Wheels, 106.7 WLLZ. It's Tanner, Laura, and Casey. What is some of the laziest things you've ever done in your life? This one says, my son came over to borrow a frying pan because he didn't want to wash his. That sounds like something I would have done.
1: That truly would have taken less time to just wash your frying pan.
2: And now you got two that you have to wash.
0: Went to wilderness therapy and refused to carve my own spoon, so I ate with random sticks that I found for 2 months.
1: Yeah, see, that is...
0: Jesus.
1: That's something that I would do.
0: This one says, I ate ice cream with a credit card once.
1: Yeah, exactly.
2: Yeah. where there's a will, there's a way.
0: That is amazing. Grab a spoon, pull up the Amex.
1: That is amazing.
0: Laziest thing that you've ever done, what is it? 98197 is our text line. Or you can shoot us a talkback to our iHeartRadio app. This one says, I couldn't be bothered to look out the window, so I checked the weather app on my phone. I feel like a lot of us do that.
1: Yeah.
0: This one says, I threw away Tupperware today because it had food that had gone bad and I didn't want to clean it. Guilty. Yes.
2: Okay, I've done that move.
0: Guilty.
2: Absolutely.
0: I'd rather throw it away.
2: Yeah.
0: I also get kind of grossed out. Like, I don't want to eat out of that thing anymore.
2: Things and also, this is a $4 problem. I'm willing to part.
0: What is the laziest thing that you've ever done? We got some more here. This one says, I slept on a bare mattress for 3 months because I was too lazy to put the sheets on. The sheet was at the bottom of my bed in a ball.
1: I certainly have done that for like a night or two. I don't know why I always decide to wash my sheets at nighttime, like before I go to bed.
0: Yeah.
1: And then they're not done drying yet or something. And I'm like, nah, I'm going to bed. So then I just go to bed straight on my mattress.
0: I did that once, definitely longer than a couple of days, not a couple of months. But
2: a couple of years.
0: A couple of weeks at least, I just sleep on a bare mattress. And I hate doing that.
1: Yeah, it makes you feel so gross.
0: It does,
1: but also I'm like, I am not putting a fitted sheet on now. Like, I'm just not doing it.
2: It's also like a rougher material. So like, it's not comfortable to lay on either.
1: Well, I have like the mattress cover is kind of like a softer material. It's not straight.
2: I'm not straight
1: on mattress. Okay. No.
0: I was.
1: Okay.
2: Do you not find the mattress material to be a little coarse?
0: I don't buy trash, Casey, so no.
1: Whatever, you've had your bed for like 15 years, dude.
2: My mattresses are topless silk.
1: Do you know how many skin cells
0: don't bring it up.
1: Are in your mattress?
0: I know.
1: And it's straight coming in contact with your body.
2: You're sleeping on the Sealy Skin Flake mattress.
0: All right, well, I'm going to come give you guys a hug in a second. this text, sometimes when the toilet paper runs out, I'll use the empty toilet paper roll thing to wipe.
2: Like
1: I have done that before.
0: Really?
1: Just
0: use a sheet from the phone book.
1: Who has a phone book?
2: But Laura, I do remember you mentioning this story before. That was a number onesie.
1: That was a number onesie. Never done it with a number two.
0: Okay, good. I'm glad you clarified.
1: Because then I just like dab.
0: I was just like, what? That must have been a big schmeary mess.
2: Well, I was curious though that it just doesn't. That's not overly absorbent. The tube, so like the fact that
1: there's not that much, and it's still a paper product, so it does absorb.
0: Just stop thinking about it.
1: Don't worry about it.
0: This one says dressed for school the night before and woke up in clothes. That's how lazy I am. I did that as a kid a couple times.
2: As a kid,
1: I'm sure.
0: I ordered DoorDash from the restaurant directly under my apartment. Come on, bro.
2: Okay, man, that one takes the cake.
0: Get your ass up, walk downstairs.
1: Yeah, because that's going to cost you like an extra $15.
2: For real. I mean, that's the benchmark for me. I don't know about you guys, but that one takes the cake.
0: We got to talk back to our iHeartRadio app.
3: When I was younger and I was playing video games for a long time, like 4, 5, 6, 7, 8 hours, I would just use a bunch of Gatorade bottles to go to the bathroom in so I wouldn't have to get up.
2: You gamers, you're your own level of just tenacity.
1: Mm-hmm.
0: Well, don't lump us all in with crap boy.
2: Well, I'm just saying, you will survive on whatever food is available to you. You'll pee in a bottle.
0: I've never done any of that.
2: So you don't get disrupted.
0: Never done any of that.
1: You've peed in a bottle.
0: Not playing a game.
2: A mouthful of pizza rolls, just whizzing in a Gatorade bottle.
0: All right, that checks out.
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0: 106.7 WLLZ, Detroit's Wheels. It's Tanner, Laura, and Casey. All right, I was talking to a friend the other day, and apparently she had some weird activity on her checking account. She was digging some, you know, doing some online banking, and found that somebody, I don't know how, she's not really sure how, but got a hold of her credit card, or at least the number, and billed hundreds of dollars worth of fried chicken to her account. She figures that like a crooked store clerk or something got access to it and started going on a eating binge. But I'd look on, you know, when you look online and you just see like $400 for fried chicken, I didn't taste any of that.
1: Yeah, right? Be like, what? I missed out on fried chicken night?
0: Kind of weird thing.
1: Did she get to the bottom of...
0: She's doing some digging because I just talked to her about it over the weekend. So she's doing a little digging.
1: $400.
0: My guess is it was like with mine. They didn't really figure it out, but they just shut everything down, sent me a new card.
1: Yeah.
0: I had to go into everything that I have.
2: Such like, a hassle.
0: Auto pay and redo everything.
1: That. But you got your money back, right?
0: I got it all back. Yeah. Thank God. But, what is the weirdest thing that you found on your bank statement? The strangest charge?
2: Somebody got my dad's one time, and they were trying to buy a motorhome, but it got flagged because it was just too suspicious.
0: A full-blown motorhome? Yeah, because it's a huge charge.
2: But they were going for it. Sweet. Let's go buy ourselves an RV.
0: What's the strangest charge you ever found on your bank statement? 866-445-1059. You can shoot us a talkback through our iHeartRadio app or a text at 98197. Laura, was the time that someone bought all those Apple products the weirdest thing, or did somebody buy like a
1: double-ended
0: dong or something?
1: That was my fault. The double-ended dong was me. I did that. But the Apple products, that was my bad. I led them right to that.
0: Oh, that's right. They called you and got your information over the phone.
1: Yes. And then afterwards, I was like, wait a second.
0: We got some text messages and talkbacks coming in through our iHeartRadio app. What is the weirdest charge you ever... I've seen on your bank statement.
3: So twice now I have made what I thought was a single purchase only to be subscribed to a service that I didn't have any long-term use for. One of those was some fancy rocks. Like I bought a random grab bag of some nice rocks, and I was thrown into a subscription. The other one, I bought a kind of nice knife, assisted fold, and I got forcibly signed up for Trump Gold.
1: What?
0: That's great.
1: That's crazy.
0: More talkbacks.
4: The weirdest thing I've had come through my bank account statements was all these random OnlyFans charges.
1: Oh, yeah.
4: No, just kidding. I did once get a bunch of charges for a bunch of Legos, about $1,800 worth of Legos from a Lego store.
0: It's probably two sets.
4: But we fixed that right away.
2: Yeah.
1: Dude, Legos are so expensive.
2: Was he jumping on a bed?
0: I don't know what it sounded like. But, you know, I wonder how many guys say that when their OnlyFans charges get caught by their wives.
1: I have no idea.
0: Babe, like, someone hacked me.
1: Yeah.
2: I thought it was sports.
0: OnlyFans.
1: I am a fan.
0: Another talkback for the app.
5: I remember some years ago, I went to a store to buy something, and my card was declined. I called the bank to find out what was going on, and somebody in Florida tried to use my card to buy something at a water sports store for like $4,800.
1: Oof.
5: And they flagged it and froze my account before the transaction went through.
0: That's good.
2: Jeez.
0: This one says, 7308 says, I signed up for YouTube TV with the NFL package last year because it was on sale for $50 and then canceled it after the season. They hit me with a $500 auto renewal in August.
1: Oh, dude.
0: $500? And there's, you know, getting that back is probably difficult.
2: I forget what the platform that I was using last year to watch football on. But when I went to cancel
1: Fubo?
2: It was.
1: I got screwed by Fubo.
2: When I went to cancel it was almost like a strong arm robbery.
0: Yeah. How did you get screwed by Fubo?
1: It's just you sign up for, I think I was trying to watch a Lions game out of market or something. Uh-huh. And so I signed up for a 7-day free trial or whatever. Yeah. And then trying to back out of it.
2: Yeah. And they're hitting you for like $80.
1: Yeah.
2: And... It literally felt like it was impossible to cancel.
0: All right, coming up in a few minutes, more of your calls, talkbacks, and text 866-445-1059. It's Tanner, Laura, and Casey.
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1: A friend of mine was checking her bank account over the weekend and saw a weird charge. It was a couple $100 for fried chicken, which sounds delicious.
2: Yeah, she didn't get anything out of that. She would have gotten some.
1: What is the weirdest thing you ever found on your bank statement?
2: I want to know how many people have gotten busted cheating, like buying things for a mistress or a side piece or something like that, like a piece of jewelry or a plane ticket or...
1: 0917 says, I got a grocery order through Instacart and had it delivered. I used my SNAP card and my debit card for the delivery fee. Then all of a sudden, I had a $200 charge on my debit card.
2: Oh, no.
1: Come to find, the Instacart lady bought a bunch of groceries for herself, including a bunch of beer, on my debit card. I was able to get the money reversed, and I reported her to the police. But I don't know if she ever got caught.
3: Yeah, I'm very cautious about what I attach my debit card to.
2: Mm-hmm.
3: Like a credit card, it seems like it's a little easier to fight the fight. Debit card seems a little harder to get your money back.
1: Right. Mm-hmm. This one says, years ago, I had a gym membership and realized I'd been paying for mine and some random dude's membership as well.
2: Oh, what?
1: I don't know how that happened. But somebody at the...
2: Did somebody just piggybacked on your...
1: Or they just left the account open. I don't know how.
2: I don't know.
1: You're not getting yoked on my dime.
3: I think that's the thing, is these low ticket items. So if it's $10 a month or $20 a month, maybe you don't really
2: notice it.
1: I heard that's how scammers will test your account. They'll take out like a dollar or a couple of cents.
3: Just see
1: if
3: it works.
1: And if you don't notice it, then they're like, okay, well, maybe we could just go to town on this guy or gal.
2: But have you ever looked at your bank statement and been like, what is that? Like, I didn't make that payment. And then you just like didn't realize.
1: Yes.
2: You didn't recognize the code. And you're like, oh, that was blah, blah, blah. And then you feel dumb.
1: This text from 6898 says, I found a $200 cash withdrawal from my checking account, called the bank to dispute it. And they didn't have ATM footage because it had been a teller transaction. So somebody had gotten to my bank, talked to a human, and was given $200 of my money.
2: Oh, dude, that sucks.
1: How do they get that information? And how does it, how do they pull that off?
2: I mean, they'd have to have your like member number. I don't know.
1: Up on a black market site again, I guess.
2: Yikes.
3: Yeah, I mean, unless they get your PIN number, because I can go to the bank and just put my debit card in at the desk, put my code in, and they don't ask me for any ID.
1: Yeah.
3: My PIN number is my ID, right. I guess.
1: Yeah, of course, it takes you 9 hours to get into your Google account, but you can get right into your bank.
2: Yeah, no kidding.
3: Just saying that out loud, it is kind of weird that they don't ask me for ID.
1: We got some more talkbacks in through our iHeartRadio app.
4: I got scammed. 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And the website got hacked somehow. I ended up getting three $400 charges, so $1,200 total, and they got my money. I got it back, but anyways, it was just a pain.
1: It's frustrating. 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
3: It's amazing how fast they can take the money and how long it takes to put it back.
2: Right.
1: We got a few more talkbacks to our iHeartRadio app. When did you see some strange charges, or what was the weirdest charge? Was there something really embarrassing you had to explain to somebody? Like, I didn't get the robotic cow tongue from Fantasy Football.
2: Whatever.
5: So one time I had a $756 charge for a luxury pet spa in San Francisco on my credit card. Thankfully, I got the money back. Bing bong.
1: $650 pet spa. Oh my God, what a waste of money.
2: How dare you?
1: Listen, pet spa, that's some high-priced San Francisco nonsense.
2: You know what? I bet his dog got treated so nice, though.
1: Fancy, like, poodle or something.
2: Yeah.
1: This one says, from 8715, I booked a flight for the next day. It was around $800 for the trip. I used a third-party site and was charged twice.
2: Oof.
1: Had to call my bank to get it all sorted out.
2: That's tough, too, because I feel like those third-party sites, it's like you try to call the airline, they're like, tough luck.
1: That's what you get. Yeah.
2: Then you try to call that third-party site, they're like, deal with your bank. And I'm like, what the, why? Why?
3: They always start out helpful, and we're like, oh, you booked this on Expedia?
2: Yeah, but sorry.
3: You just hear that womp, womp, womp.
1: This one says, I worked at a bank and a mom had come in asking what OnlyFans was on her son's transactions.
2: Oh, no.
1: Talk about awkward. What is OnlyFans? Ma'am, your son has a porn habit. He is addicted to porn.
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0: 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It's Tanner, Laura, and Casey. So when's the last time you were hit in the face? Whether you were punched in the face or kicked in the face, what happened? Why did it happen? I got kicked in the face recently.
1: Yeah.
2: How do you get kicked? by a wild animal?
0: No, by my girlfriend, Alan. Oh,
2: wow.
0: So people who were upset with me yesterday, you'll get a kick out of this.
2: No pun intended.
0: I've become a foot guy over the years, and Allie's got these tiny little adorable feet, and sometimes in the morning when she's sleeping and I'm getting ready for work, I'll just tickle them. A little bit. Just like tick.
2: Exactly how everyone wants to be woken up in the morning.
3: Who said stop, Boston Beach? Stop tickling me.
0: So I was tickling her feet because it just makes me giggle. And she was convulsing so much or whatever it is. Just like, when somebody gets hold of your foot when you're ticklish.
2: Yeah.
0: And she accidentally booted me right in the jaw.
2: Sure, it was an
0: with
2: accident.
0: With the heel. Yeah. Because she immediately goes, oh, I'm so, so sorry.
1: That's how you get knocked out.
0: Honestly, a little more. And she would have knocked me cold. I would have been just half on the bed, legs dangling over the side. But it was my fault because I was screwing with her feet. So I didn't blame her. I was just like, damn, baby, you got me good.
1: Yeah.
0: And like, I had a headache for like 2 hours.
2: Oh, man.
0: Then I came in here and said nothing about it.
2: No, that's not true.
0: Oh, did I tell you guys?
2: You did tell him. Well, I mean, that might have been later, though. That might have been like the next day or.
0: I remember it hurt. And she sent me a text later that day, like, I'm so sorry. And I go, babe, it's my fault for messing with your feet.
1: Yeah.
2: Well, man, she just got you right in the jaw.
0: Yeah.
1: And
0: she got me good too.
1: She was sleeping when you did this.
0: Yeah.
1: So she just threw a kick in the dark.
2: Wasn't thinking about
0: reflexes,
2: it. Just, yeah.
0: Right.
2: Yeah.
0: It's what I get for messing with her.
2: Yeah.
0: But I got kicked right in the face. Like, I've been punched in the face in a fight that didn't hurt as bad.
1: Right. Well, a kick too. I mean, and that was an up kick too from the bed
0: with the heel.
1: Yeah. So that definitely is going to smart a little bit.
0: Taekwondo people would be very impressed at her form.
2: You're just lucky you didn't get a black eye.
0: Yeah, or a bloody lip or something.
2: Oh, yeah.
0: When did you get punched in the face or kicked in the face or elbowed in the face?
2: Oh, my gosh. It really is. Have you ever, and Bowie, God rest her soul.
0: I remember, your dog?
2: Yeah, my dog who passed away this past December. She wasn't an especially cuddly dog, but sometimes you'd try to like give her a little squeeze. But damn, she had a hard head.
0: Yeah.
2: And so when they like whip up and just like bonk you in the head, and you're like, oh my God, it hurts.
0: It does.
2: So bad.
0: And you get mad, but you can't, they don't know what they did.
2: Right.
0: So
2: yeah.
0: You just kind of go,
2: it's my fault for trying to love you so hard.
0: When's the last time you were punched in the face, Casey?
1: Oh, it was a couple months ago. I told you when I went in to ask my son a simple question and he belted me one in the face. Yeah.
0: I kind of vaguely remember you telling me this. Like, he close-fisted, popped you in the head?
1: Yeah, I mean, he didn't put a bunch of mustard on it or anything, but he definitely closed a fist and popped me one in the face.
2: And he's a big guy.
1: Yeah, he's...
0: So what was he arguing over? What was he upset about?
1: I think I reached my threshold of questions. Like, you got about three before he starts getting spicy. And then he wanted me to leave his room. I think I stayed too long, and he got up, and he just walloped me.
0: One more question, Dad. I'm going to punch you.
1: I'm at it with you, old man.
2: Did he give you a warning? Was he like, stop? Or like, did he just like walk up to you and pop you in the nose?
1: He popped up off of his bed and just swung one and clipped me.
0: Wow.
2: Said nothing.
0: What'd you say?
1: I said, hey, man, don't be doing that. And I might have punched him back in the gut very softly, just to give him a little return.
0: Yeah.
1: That's usually what I do. I'll give him one right in the bread basket.
0: We want to know when was the last time you were hit? This text from 9770 says, I'm hit in the face daily because I've got a 4-year-old girl and she loves to just come punch me for no reason. And she doesn't care what she hits. She laughs. It's cute, though.
2: Teaching young.
0: That's right. All right. When's the last time you were punched? We'll take more of your calls coming up. Hang on.
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And do you remember the last time you were punched in the face? Like just some gremlin squared up and punched you right in the head. When did that happen? Why did they do that? And what did you do to deserve it? And I guess that's another question. Shoot us a talk back through our iHeartRadio app. You can also text us at 98197. Happy Thursday. It's Tanner, Lauren, Casey.

0: 106.7 WLLZ, Detroit's Wheels. It's Tanner, Laura, and Casey. So we want to know, when was the last time you were hit in the face? 866-445-1059. We want to know when you were hit. A lot of calls on the phones right now. We'll come to you in just a second. I do want to get to these talkbacks. By the way, we're talking about this because I was tickling Allie's feet the other day.
1: While she was sleeping.
0: While she was, I was getting up, you know, getting ready for work, and I just saw her cute little feet there, and I just went, and she, you know, convulses, and she booted me right in the jaw.
1: Had it coming.
0: I think I did. I, you know, I couldn't even be mad at her because it was my fault. But yeah. 9897 says, the husband elbowed me in his sleep and almost caused a detached retina.
1: Oh, my God.
0: I had no idea till I told the eye doctor 1 year later. It had already luckily healed fine, but he definitely could tell.
1: Yeah. That actually reminds me, one time, it's the only time my husband got violent with me, and it was not on purpose. He had been drinking absinthe at the bar one night, and he was talking in his sleep, and he was tossing and turning, and at one point he just goes, bam, and just like punches me while I'm sleeping. And I was like, dude, never again. We are never drinking absinthe ever again. You got to keep it together.
0: Yeah. Yeah. When you get punched in the face, that's a good time to call it.
1: Yep.
0: Let's go to line two. It's Tanner, Lauren, Casey. Good morning. When were you hit in the face?
2: What up, guys? I just want to say thank you guys for the Five Finger Death Punch tickets. I saw the concert the other day.
0: Awesome.
2: And I got punched in the face.
1: At Five Finger Death Punch?
0: In the pit?
2: Well, it wasn't punched. It was like a 24-ounce margarita full of liquid. Launched in the air, flying, and I saw it coming and couldn't avoid it.
3: Oh, man. That's always the best. The slow-mo incoming shot.
0: Yes.
1: So, like, what kind of cup
2: straight
1: was it?
2: From the pit, too.
1: Was it like a can or?
2: Hard plastic. Hard plastic cups. Yeah. Like shattered everywhere.
1: Oh, but he had
0: I was going to say
2: and like four other people.
0: Probably disintegrated on his face like a chunk of ice just spread out.
1: But also, what a waste of like a $26 margarita.
3: No kidding,
1: you know what
3: right?
1: I mean?
0: Someone in the pit was having
2: seriously,
0: a good time.
2: Seriously. Yeah.
0: All right, dude. Thank you. Appreciate it.
2: Thank you, guys.
0: I like that he saw it coming in slow motion.
1: No.
0: It's Tanner, Lauren, and Casey. When's the last time you were hit in the face?
4: So, I don't know if this is the last time I was hit in the face, but last time I was punched in the face, I just left a class, left a building, and some Nimrod was driving his car through campus and came very close to me and someone else. And just, I reached out and hit the back window to show them how close they were.
1: Yeah.
4: And this guy got out of the car just super hot and bothered and took a swing, clipped me right in the face, right on campus.
0: Oh.
1: That's messed up. Be like, bro, you almost ran me over.
4: Yeah, and then got out and, yeah, he wanted to fight. So it was like a road rage thing. I was like, dude.
0: Thanks, dude. Appreciate your call.
4: Yeah.
0: You got to be careful, man. People road rage and they can
1: get.
0: Want to know when's the last time you got hit in the face? Have a talk back.
5: A few weeks ago, I was sleeping and I felt something running across my forehead. So just instinctively, I smacked it. It was a spider running across my forehead and I slapped myself awake. That was a good way to wake up.
1: Did you get the spider, though?
0: Yeah, that's what I want to know. Because if not, you got to burn the house down.
1: Yeah.
0: Let's go to line one. It's Tanner, Lauren, Casey. When's the last time you were hit?
6: Well, this was about 6.5 years ago, and it was completely my own fault, but I was at a company party, and I never drink at company parties, but this particular one was the same day that my grandmother died.
1: Oh.
6: So I decided, okay, I'm going to go ahead and drink, right?
0: Yeah.
6: Well, everybody was so excited that I was drinking that every time someone went to the bar, they got me a drink.
1: Uh-oh.
6: So I was drinking a lot. I made it home just fine. No incidents. My DD got me home. We were totally good. I walked in the door, dropped my keys, bent over to pick them up, lost my balance, went down head first, and went down hard. And the next morning when I woke up and looked at myself, my entire left side of my face completely black and blue.
1: No.
0: You rocked yourself.
6: It looked like my husband had beat the crap out of me.
0: And so were you having to explain that to people? Right. Like, I promise you, Carl didn't hit me.
6: So I don't wear makeup, but I learned really quick how to use makeup that week.
1: Yeah.
0: I picture you like Two-Face, where just half the face right down the middle is just bruised up. All right. Thank you. Appreciate you sharing that story with us. It sucks when you fall like a tree in the woods, too.
1: And you thought you made it. You're in the clear. You're good to go. You're safe at home. What could possibly go wrong?
0: All right, more of your calls, texts, and talkbacks coming up in just a few minutes. Hang on.
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0: Detroit's Wheels, 106.7 WLLZ. It's Tanner, Laura, and Casey. Good morning. What do you think of this? A Chinese blockchain tycoon is looking to recoup $4.5 million after the relationship he invested in went south. So Justin Sun is his name, paid cash to the parents of actress Jing Tian, with the hopes of love eternal. That didn't seem to, you know, it didn't work out that way. Apparently, she left him high and dry after, like, it was all the deal was signed and everything.
1: Wait, so, like, was this like an arranged marriage type of situation?
0: Yeah, or? He wanted their daughter, I guess. I don't know.
1: So it's like, yeah, I'll just pay you for her.
0: $4.5 million.
1: What year is this?
2: What's the price tag on the middle one?
0: Justin Sun has fired off a legal battle to get those millions of dollars refunded back to him. Reports say Sun has a current net worth of $8 billion.
1: It's
0: the principle of it for him.
1: Okay, well, maybe you'd find a woman who actually loves you, and then you wouldn't have to pay her family off.
2: Another weird billionaire move. Like, we're just going to buy people.
0: Yeah. Like, that's not the way life works, bro. I know you've got all the money in the world, you can do whatever you want, but, like, that's not the way it works.
1: Yeah.
0: And just look at the movie Casino. He kind of convinced her,
2: Sharon Stone's
0: character, to, like, come with him. And she's like, I don't really love you, but he's like, I'll give you all this. And eventually that just couldn't hold. She couldn't fake it. And then she stole his diamonds.
2: Well, look, it happens. But I'm just thinking of...
0: Eventually, you just can't. Like, you can only fake it for so long.

0: It's this guy. Like, you know, he's just got some kink for poor people. It's like, man, I really need me a poor girl.
1: I don't know. That is
2: weird.
1: Yeah,
2: where did he even find this woman?
1: Like, she's an actress.
2: Oh, that's right. Okay. So
1: he probably saw her on TV and was like, I want that one.
0: Yeah.
2: That's not how life works for most of us, sir.
1: Right, dude.
0: But also, can't you just slide into the DMs like a normal situation would be?
1: Yeah.
0: Like,
1: because if you're a billionaire, I think, you know, I don't know.
2: Yeah, just let the money do all the work for you.
1: Make sure you've got a bunch of fancy pictures on your Instagram, you and your cars and your dumb money.
2: Try not to look like a total uggo.
1: Yeah, and then slide into some DMs.
2: Yeah, that's fine.
1: Boner.
0: Eating with 24 karat gold chopsticks, living that dream, flying in your private jet.
2: Yeah. Eating escargot for every meal.
1: Let's go to biker Pinocchio. What's up?
3: What's going on? Good morning, everybody. How you guys doing?
0: Good morning, brother.
3: Laura, I'm calling you out.
2: For what? Oh, no.
3: Yeah, exactly. Every time I try to make a bet with you, you say, I don't have faith in my team. But right now, you say, I got all the faith in my team.
2: He's always trying to get me to put money down. And
3: what's 50 cents?
2: How much?
3: 50 cents a game.
2: 50 cents a game.
1: What is this, prison?
2: I mean,
1: come on, bet some real money.
2: I didn't see the last DM you sent me. It's still sitting in my inbox unopened.
0: Well, you said, I'll bet you two ramens and a Kool-Aid. Your
3: right,
0: team ain't going to win.
1: All right, thanks, Mike.
3: Well, Laura, we're betting this week.
2: Okay, all right. Okay, fine. We will bet this week.
3: I'll DM you later, but we're going to bet this week. And if you flake out on me,
1: it's got to be more than 50 cents, though, dude. You got to put some real money on it.
3: She's scared to go over a buck, bro.
0: No, this should be like a $25
1: bid. That's exactly what I was thinking. $20, $25.
2: Okay, fine. All right. Since you've put me on the spot here.
1: $40.
2: $25.
3: You knew I was going to.
0: Okay,
3: you
0: just heard her agree. She is down to bet $325.
2: I didn't say that. But you're a Cowboys.
3: $20 it is.
2: You're a Cowboys fan. So, like, how are we going to do this? We'll figure it out.
1: Is it tonight's game that you're going to bet on?
2: And whatever the Cowboys game is this weekend. Because they don't play each other. So, okay.
1: All right, we'll work it out by tomorrow. And then
2: figure it out.
1: A whole whopping $50 on the line here, you go.
0: Yeah, Mike, why are you Cowboys fans always so felonious?
3: I'm not. Don't do that, Casey.
0: I'm just saying.
1: Answer the question.
0: We've been playing a game, and it's a whole lot of Cowboys.
3: I'm a Cowboys fan, but they ain't doing squat this year.
2: Well, like just like they haven't done for several years.
1: It's been a long time.
3: What, 25 years?
1: Yeah. Been a long time. Yeah. All right, dude. Thanks, sir.
3: I'm okay with that. I'm okay with that, though. Because one day they are going to win and everybody's going to go, oh, they're winning. Oh, my gosh.
1: Thanks, dude. Let's go!
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0: It's 106.7 Detroit's Wheels. Tanner, Laura, and Casey. Dude, Casey, remember back in the day? Maybe, Laura, you did this too. We'd ride around on your bikes like you're the kids from E.T.
1: Yeah, I'd get yelled at for leaving it in the driveway.
0: Right. Well, a lot of kids can't do that because they don't even have a bike. But if you've got a used one laying around, maybe it's just gathering dust, why don't you donate that to a kid in need this year?
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1: And we appreciate you rocking with us this morning. You know, it's Tanner, Lauren, Casey, still a brand new show here on the station. And, you know, we're just getting comfortable. Starting to stink a little bit like us in here. So that's good. We're starting to settle in. So listen, follow us on Instagram and Facebook if you can. You know, sometime today if you're just scrolling on the toilet or something. Just type in @TannerLaurenCasey. That's @TannerLaurenCasey. And

0: 106.7 Detroit's Wheels. It's Tanner, Laura, and Casey. Good morning. Happy Thursday. All right, tonight, Lions taking on the Bills. And yeah, we're going into this game a little on edge. You know, the last game wasn't pretty. I mean, we won, but it wasn't pretty. And so I think everyone's just a little on edge this morning going into today's game. Everyone's a little stressed out.
1: Isn't it fair to say a win's a win?
2: Okay, they keep saying a win's a win, but that should have been a blowout.
0: You know who also said that? The lady who pooped on herself.
1: It's true.
2: That's true.
1: But I'm just saying, you get up the next day, you look at it, and it says 1-0. That's the best you can do.
2: That's true. But we were playing the Saints on Sunday. This is a tougher competitor. We got the Bills in Buffalo.
0: Yeah.
2: I don't know. I want to believe.
0: Well, let's check in with Casey. Casey, who we have our own Casey, but there's a Casey 2 on Detroit's Wheels. And Casey, how are you feeling about tonight's game, man?
3: Casey 2 here. Yeah, I don't know. You know, week one, they got the win. We'll see what they're made of tonight. I have no idea. Dan Campbell doesn't seem worried. He says they're going to, you know, fix what's wrong and they're going to bounce. So I don't know. We'll see. We'll see what happens tonight. I have no idea. But it was a little scary on Sunday. That's for sure.
0: I mean, in overtime, were you sweating bullets, Laura?
2: Absolutely. Because the only reason we lost is because they missed that field goal at the end.
3: And then the two-point conversion.
2: Run.
3: I mean, the two-point conversion. So, yeah, there was a couple moments where it was like one of those heart attack games, right? I don't know what to expect tonight. I mean, they may bounce back and look great. They, you know, they're underdogs. So I think Dan Campbell, you know, kind of relishes that role. But, you know, Josh Allen is a lot better than Tyler Shuck.
2: That's true. I know, honestly, man, I don't know about you, Casey, but I was watching the game on Sunday, and then on another television screen, there was a Bills and Houston, or Houston Texans, and I was just watching Demo get touchdown after touchdown, and it brought a little tear to my eye.
3: Yeah, that hurt.
2: I was like, David Montgomery, why?
3: Yeah, meanwhile, I think we're going to run Gibbs into the ground.
2: I know.
3: A little worried about that, too. So
2: give this guy a break.
3: I don't know. We'll find out what this team is made of tonight. Mm-hmm. So I have no idea what to expect, but they'll be ready.
0: Are you a betting man, Casey?
3: A little bit.
0: All right. You going to put any money on this game?
3: Oh, you know, I don't really bet the Lions a lot because my heart. But
0: because your brain will say, well, you know, they're great, but I just don't think they're going to win this one. And so it's hard to admit that to yourself.
3: It's a 5.5-point spread. So I don't know. And they're usually pretty good on those things. So I don't know. Maybe I'd take the points.
2: Yeah, I mean, cautiously optimistic. Is that what they say?
4: Yeah, mm-hmm. I always feel like whenever I throw some money on it, I become the bad luck charm of the situation.
0: Yeah. Every single
3: time. Me too,
0: time.
3: Casey. Me too.
4: And it's like, I should have just kept my money in my pocket. We probably would have won the game. And now we're all sad about it.
0: Yeah.
3: Yeah, I lost three legs of a parlay last Saturday on college football.
0: So, man.
3: Yeah. Yeah, I'm not. It's usually bad luck.
0: Yeah, are you married or are you booed up right now, Casey?
3: No. That's why I'm gambling on a Saturday.
2: That makes sense.
0: Because I was wondering, like, how are you handling explaining that to her? Because, you know,
3: no explanation needed.
0: All right, Casey. Well, tonight's the night. We're gonna find out. What time is kickoff?
3: I have no idea.
0: It's a late game.
3: 20 something.
2: 8:15. Yeah.
0: 8:15.
3: It's on Amazon Prime, too, so make sure you have that subscription updated.
0: Yeah.
3: So
0: tomorrow morning's going to be a little bit brutal if you like to have drinks.
3: No, we're all going to be hurting, right?
2: Yeah. It's fine, though. It'll be a Friday. Yeah. So,
3: exactly.
2: It's whatever.
3: I love primetime football. I'm ready. Go Lions.
0: All right. Games tonight. Go Lions. We will see you later, Casey.
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106.7 Detroit's Wheels. It's Casey. Thursday night football tonight. Lions riddled with injuries once again. What else is new? The offensive line banged up. They've ruled out left guard Christian Mahogany and rookie right tackle Blake Miller. That's three of the five starters on the offensive line out tonight. 106.7 Detroit's Wheels. 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

106.7 Detroit's Wheels. It's Casey, Mike D of the Beastie Boys, recently a guest on the Jimmy Fallon Show. He performed a medley of two songs from his new solo album called Thank You, sat down for an interview, spoke about the 40th anniversary of this album, From Licensed to Ill, Beastie Boys, Detroit's Wheels.

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AC/DC was supposed to play Rogers Stadium in Toronto last night, but that stadium sustained severe damage due to those storms that also rolled through here a couple of weeks ago. They could have played at the baseball stadium, used to be called the Sky Dome, but Tigers were too busy losing to the Blue Jays yesterday. 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

Detroit's Wheels, 106.7 WLLZ. I'm Teresa, getting you through that post-lunch coma. We're going to talk about September 25th coming up in two songs and what you can do to celebrate.

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That's hacked to 51881. 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

106.7 WLLZ, Detroit's Wheels. I'm Teresa. Get you guys ready for September 25th. That's unofficial Dolly Parton Day. Now, there's a lot of states and cities officially recognizing that as the holiday, Dolly Parton Day. But what you're supposed

Detroit's Wheels, 106.7 WLLZ. Let me jump in here. I'm looking. No Martha Stewart nudes yet. I'm sorry. I want her to drop them and drop all your jaws. I feel like she's got some arsenal of awesome underneath that smart suit. I'm not kidding.

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All right, let me get you guys ready for the big weekend of music. Biggest weekend of music on the entire planet. I'm not even joking. Give me two songs, and I'll tell you what's going to all go down.

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It's Teresa with your shot to win over 10 grand in prizes. 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All right. 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
1: 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Okay, quickly, we're talking about lazy things you do. Jefferson said he'll wait into a room until his wife or kids come through just to have them hand him the remote or something in the room. You know what?

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I'm Teresa. Put it out there. If you have unused bikes gathering dust, they're just sitting there. 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All right. It's going to be September 26th, which is a Saturday. Woodward Corners at 13 Mile and Woodward and Royal Oak. We're going to be collecting all the bikes, get them all refurbished, and then give them to kids this holiday season. It's perfect. 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

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Okay, since I'm almost out the door, I'm sitting here thinking about the great Metallica tour coming through, the big, you know, the big hookup we're about to start giving you on Monday. 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

0: 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Welcome to 106.7 Detroit's Wheels. I'm Teresa, and we're getting through the workday together with another Shut Up and Rock Block in progress right now. 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

106.7 WLLZ Detroit's Wheels. I am working on, before we get to Christmas this year, catching up with my buddy Scott Stapp. We haven't talked in a minute, probably since he was still working his solo career right before the Creed reunion hit. But we're coming up on the 30th anniversary of this song that I helped break back in the day in Florida in 1997. It's my

Detroit's Wheels, 106.7 WLLZ. You're a fan of Shinedown? Are you going to the Lunatic Ball? Have you seen the Lunatic Ball? What it is? So Shinedown is doing their own festival this year in the Panhandle of Florida, and it happens next month in October. And Bush is on it. Hanson, yes, Hanson Brothers from back in the day. Ton of other bands. It's a very cool eclectic festival. It's pretty well sold out. There is still room. And I have a feeling they may still have one more trip in them to give away. But you can take a look. If you go online to shinedown.com, you'll see the Lunatic Ball link. Check it. They've got photos up, videos up. It's a very unique venue, the way they put this thing together. But it's a very eclectic lineup of artists, and it looks like it's going to be a kick-ass weekend on the beach.

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Watching the documentary earlier this year, Billy Idol Should Be Dead, when they talk about how much heroin was in the studios during the making of all this music in the early 80s, in particular this album. Remember, when this album was coming out, Billy Idol took his own album hostage and gave it to his heroin dealer because he didn't like the photo they were going to use for the cover art. I mean, when your nuclear option is your heroin dealer, you might have a problem. It's Rebel Yell.

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106.7 Detroit's Wheels. It's Big Rig. So do you have an unused bike? Because we have a big gathering coming up here. Is it in the garage, the shed? I have so many. I don't even know what to do with them. It's the Free Bikes for Kids Collection Day, and it's coming up Saturday, the 26th of September. Woodward Corners, 13 Mile in Woodward. You come out in Royal Oak, we're going to be there collecting these unused bikes. We have them refurbished, and they go to kids that need them this holiday season. Everything you need is at 106.7 WLLZ.

0: 106.7 WLLZ Detroit's Wheels. Metallica has made the huge announcement of the continuation of the M72 tour next summer. Oh, this is huge. Here's the best part. We are giving you the chance to be there for opening night in Vancouver next May. It's very easy. It starts Monday. 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

0: Detroit's Wheels, 106.7 WLLZ. What's the dumb of the day? Just goes to show, not getting enough sleep can make you brain dead. Now, this isn't like a zombie story or anything like that, but it is really true. And when it deals with college students and a grade point differential that makes you go, what?
1: Yeah.
0: And they're young. Their brains are still good. Imagine if you and I are doing this to ourselves and you're feeling sluggish, wondering, why do I feel like hell? I think I have the answer. Less than 10 minutes.

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106.7 WLLZ Detroit's Wheels. One thing for sure, back in 1989, we all took this song as something different, right? If you were fresh out of high school like me, we're like, yeah, 18 and life to go, right? And then you listen to this song and you're like, hmm. And then you heard the rumors that it was about a tabloid article about a troubled teen. In fact, Dave the Snake Sabo's brother is the one this song was written about. About when he came home from Vietnam. Troubled man. Young. And yeah, 18 and life to go. Back to the debut album. It's Big Rig.

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Lenny Kravitz is a part of the Global Citizen Festival, which is taking place not this weekend. 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

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Are you ready to get in the pit with Metallica? 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

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Weezer, Pumpkins, Goo Goo Dolls, Muse. Everybody spread over a couple of nights of fantasticness from T-Mobile Arena, our iHeartRadio Music Festival. It's going to be a hell of a time, man. You'll watch it on Hulu and Disney+.

106.7 WLLZ Detroit's Wheels. Disturbed takes a little bit of a break. David Draymond's, you know, newly married again, and he's still a dad. That hasn't changed. So everybody gets a little break, and even Dan Donegan was talking about, look, he's like, we're in our upper 50s now, man. We got to, you know, pump the brakes every now and again, going as hard as we do, damn straight. I think they'll be back by the end of next year. I hope anyway. It's down with the sickness.

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Detroit's Wheels, 106.7 WLLZ. What's the dumb of the day today is a good one, especially when you're paying college kids to sleep. Like, wait a minute. Don't they just do that naturally on their own? They do. But this was for science. It's funny as hell. Coming up in less than 10 minutes.

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0: 106.7 WLLZ Detroit's Wheels. One of those legendary 80s songs. If you were lucky enough to see Twisted Sister, I think the last time I saw them in the 80s, Wasp was opening up for them on a couple of dates. Oh, talk about back in the day, man. It's I Wanna Rock with a Big Rig.
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Detroit's Wheels, 106.7 WLLZ. Chris and Pete, still the originals from the original Trapped lineup. The rest of the band is kind of shuffled in and out here and there and everywhere, especially after COVID, and they let politics and everything get involved in the band. It was just a hot mess there for a minute. But they're back. They're cooking with gas. We take you back to 04. Head strong. Shut up and rock into your night with a rig.

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are the Motor City's wheels. Holiday, that is Green Day. The Josh Ennis Show is live and popping. Just me and Ross hanging out in our underpants playing rock and roll music. Hey, want to go see Metallica somewhere? This M72 tour is never going to end. It feels like it's been going on for 5 years. Let's pick a city and go. Let's get nuts.

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That's Hammer to 51881. 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

0: R-W-L-L-Z. Hemorrhage, that is fuel. I am Josh. Today is Elvira's birthday. Elvira, Mistress of the Dark. Not to be confused with Elvira from the Oak Ridge Boys song. No, it is Elvira, Mistress of the Dark. She is 75 years old as Elvira and still looks spectacular and still has what I would consider, and we've had this discussion a few times on here, she could have a rack worthy of a spot on Mount Rushmore. It's very possible. We talked about Dolly a couple weeks ago, but Dolly's got like her own monument. She's not on Mount Rushmore. She's on the Washington Rackument. Like, she's on her own thing, okay? But Elvira, Mistress of the Dark, there's a case to be made for Mount Rushmore. What do you say? Hit me up on the talk bag. It's on the free iHeartRadio app.
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106.7 Detroit's Wheels. Wonderwall, that is Oasis. You should see the Oasis documentary called Don't Look Back in Anger. I just cried during the whole thing. But I'm also a blubbering baby. My wife was crying. She never cries at anything. She was crying. You gotta see it. See it in the theater. It's called Don't Look Back in Anger. Right now, we got Guns N' Roses.

We are the Motor City's Wheels. I alone, that is live. I am Josh. 59 years ago on this very day, the Doors performed on the Ed Sullivan Show and were told, don't you dare say couldn't get much higher. And then they got on stage and said, girl, we couldn't get much higher. Remember that, the Doors movie?

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